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Touch me, hold me, do all you can do. No promise to keep a secret of you. I told you your eyes everything they will get. This is the lie you just have to forget.

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1: This song's called The One That I Want. You're the One That I Want. It's a cover song from a musical called Grease.

Shepherd boy in shock, Michelangelo release me from a single block. I'm David the giant killer with heart-shaped eyes.

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1: Fim de tarde, Itapema. It comes a summertime, the feelings in the air. I remember cigarettes, tube socks.

summertime, the feeling's in the air. I remember driving soap operas by